0: Topeka's Big 94.5 Country. You know how people tell you to go to hell? Well, now you can actually buy the place. It's B-Dub, a tourist attraction in Hell, Michigan. Just hit the market for $625,000. And before you picture flames and eternal suffering, it's Michigan, y'all. So the biggest threat is probably a random snowstorm in April. The deal includes Scream's Ice Cream, Hell's Chapel of Love, Damnation University, a post office, and a souvenir shop. Basically, it's like Disney World for people who enjoy dad jokes and campground Wi-Fi. Honestly, though, in a world where a starter home costs the same as a small island, owning 7 acres in Hell almost sounds reasonable. Let's be real. If you bought it, I mean, how long would it take before you started answering emails with, sorry for the delay, things have been pretty busy down here in Hell? Dad jokes for days.
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7: Clear skies tonight with a low of 57. Ample sunshine expected tomorrow. High temperatures reach up to 85. Slight chance for storms tomorrow night. Lows dip down to about 66. Mid-80s Saturday with a chance of thunderstorms. Mid-70s, partly cloudy skies Sunday. Looking at the long range, 79 Monday, 84 Tuesday, and 89 on Wednesday. I'm staff meteorologist Laura Lockwood.
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Big 94.5 country. Over the next couple of weeks, we've got Chris Young on the show. We've got Josh Ross. We've got Shaboozy checking in. If you've got questions for either of those three, make sure to DM me at BeatUp Radio.

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Big hits, big stars, big 94.5 country. A giant bird just crossed into Oregon for the first time since Teddy Roosevelt was in the White House. And honestly, that's a better travel story than most of us have planned this summer. That's next in your Good Vibes Stories, brought to you by Eggland's Best. 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

0: Topeka's Big 94.5 Country. You know you've had an impressive road trip when wildlife experts start throwing a party because of it. It's beat up with some good vibes. An endangered California condor just made history after flying into the state of Oregon for the first time in 122 years. This bird, known as B9, covered about 380 miles in 4 days before heading back home to Northern California. Meanwhile, some of us complain about driving 20 minutes to Costco. The cool part, this isn't just one bird getting lost and refusing to ask for directions. Scientists say it's a sign that California condors are finally expanding their territory again after decades of conservation work. These birds were once on the brink of extinction. Now they're out here collecting states like they're working on a bucket list. So if you've been wondering whether comeback stories still exist, apparently one of them has a wingspan of nearly 10 feet and just decided Oregon looked worth a visit.
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Big hits, big stars, big 94.5 country. Summer isn't official until June 21st, which is weird because Kenny Chesney has had us sweating through tank tops since about 2004. 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

but the flow we were feeling was real. Neither one of us looking for three little words, unless those three words were do not disturb. 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
0: You can tell summer's here when your radio starts sounding like a pontoon boat with speakers. It's B-Dub. I saw a list of the greatest country summer songs of all time, and honestly, it's hard to argue with the top 15. Alan Jackson's Chattahoochee landed at number one, which feels right. That song comes on, and you don't immediately picture riverbanks, bad decisions, and somebody losing a flip-flop. Check your pulse. Kenny Chesney grabbed two spots in the top 10 because apparently no one has ever marketed Sunshine better than that guy. Then you've got Chicken Fried, Pontoon, Wagon Wheel, Barefoot Blue Jean Night. Basically the soundtrack to every cookout, lake day, and neighborhood Facebook complaint about loud music. The only thing missing? The smell of sunscreen, grilled burgers, and somebody yelling, "Who brought the speaker?" for the fourth time. Now the real question is, what's the summer country song you'd put at number one? Because if we're being honest, this list is about to start a fight. DM me your thoughts at B-Dub Radio. That's your breakdown.
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9: Clear skies tonight with a low of 57. Tomorrow, 85. Partly cloudy skies tomorrow night. Slight chance for storms. Lows around 66. Chance for storms Saturday. Daytime highs approaching 85. 75, a blend of clouds and sun Sunday. A peek at the extended shows. 79 Monday, 84 Tuesday, and 89 on Wednesday. I'm staff meteorologist Laura Lockwood.
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We've got another free gas winner on tomorrow's show. 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

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Two of the best guitar players collaborating and colliding on one song together with Flow State dropping tomorrow. Who Keith Urban collabed with and why it was a bit of a bummer for him. That's next.

0: But I hope that down the track we get to record live in the same space, because it'll be a different thing, man. I love playing with him.
1: Well, I know you're in LA from time to time playing shows, so there could be a pop-up opportunity, you know.
0: Yeah, well, weirdly enough, he'd also just bought a studio out in LA, so we were both fresh studio owners and excited to record in our studio.
1: It's amazing the creativity comes in when you don't have the mind of, wait, how many hours have I racked up in this?
0: Exactly.
1: Oh, I'm the guy that's writing the check anyway, so it's not that big a deal.
0: Yeah. Yeah, it's nice.
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Chris Young dropping a deluxe edition of I Didn't Come Here to Leave tomorrow. He's hanging with us all next week. It's Beat Up Radio.

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I've got your Insta countdown coming up in minutes. We give you the five most wanted songs of the day in about 60 seconds or less. 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
7: Here's your updated forecast from the Certified Transmission Weather Center.
8: Clear skies tonight with a low of 57. Tomorrow, 85. Partly cloudy skies tomorrow night. Slight chance for storms. Lows around 66. Chance for storms Saturday. Daytime highs approaching 85. 75, a blend of clouds and sun Sunday. A peek at the extended shows. 79 Monday, 84 Tuesday, and 89 on Wednesday. I'm staff meteorologist Laura Lockwood.
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What a fantastic little workplace hostage situation. We'll get into that next.

0: Topeka's Big 94.5 Country. You ever open an email and realize that you've stopped breathing? That's apparently a real thing. It's called email apnea because, of course, even our inbox needed a medical-sounding villain name. It's B-dub. Experts say a lot of us unconsciously hold our breath or take these little tiny stress breaths while reading emails, texts, or doom-scrolling like productive little disasters. Basically, your body sees per my last email and goes, cool, we're being hunted. That kicks you into fight or flight mode, which could mean headaches, jaw clenching, tension, anxiety, all from checking messages. Very normal, very healthy. I love this, Sarah. The fix is simple, though. Before opening the next email, breathe out slowly, drop your shoulders, unclench your jaw, and remind yourself it's probably just someone asking a question they could have Googled.
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8: Clear skies tonight with a low of 57. Tomorrow, 85. Partly cloudy skies tomorrow night. Slight chance for storms. Lows around 66. Chance for storms Saturday. Daytime highs approaching 85. 75, a blend of clouds and sun Sunday. A peek at the extended shows. 79 Monday, 84 Tuesday, and 89 on Wednesday. I'm staff meteorologist Laura Lockwood.
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Speed up, and with it being picnic season, apparently your cooler needs a personality now. And if you bring the wrong snack, the food trends police are ready to revoke your summer privileges. We'll get into that coming up.

0: Because Big 94.5 Country. This weekend, if you're putting together a picnic tray, a cooler, or just trying to look like you've got your life together outdoors, there's apparently a new list of trendy summer foods. And according to this survey, olives are having a moment. Olives. Yeah, the food most of us only eat because it accidentally touched something we actually wanted. The cool kid picnic foods now include hummus, flatbreads, prosciutto, focaccia, and something called halloumi, which sounds less like a cheese and more like a prescription medication. Meanwhile, the foods getting kicked off the island include spam, white bread, cheap potato chips, mayonnaise, and potato salad. Potato salad. That's basically summer's emotional support side dish. So apparently we've gone from backyard cookouts to everybody pretending they're on a Mediterranean vacation, which is fine. But if you show up to my picnic with olives, prosciutto, and grilled halloumi, just know I'm over here crushing a bag of chips wondering when the hot dogs are ready.
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0: 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Better taste, better nutrition, better eggs. So if you need a sign that summer is basically here, forget the calendar. Just look at this list of the best country summer songs. And honestly, if Chattahoochee is at number one, we're probably throwing the whole thing out and starting over. The top 15 is basically the soundtrack to every boat, bonfire, tailgate, and questionable decision we've ever made. Got Alan Jackson, Kenny Chesney, Zach Brown Bands, Luke Combs, and somehow Jimmy Buffett managed to make the list twice without technically being country, which is straight up talent. My favorite part, these songs don't just remind you of summer, they remind you of specific summers. You know, the one where gas was cheap and your back didn't hurt and somehow everybody fit in a pontoon built for six. The official first day of summer might still be a couple weeks away, but if Barefoot Blue Jean Night comes on and your windows roll down automatically, summer has already clocked in. That's your breakdown.
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11: 57 overnight under clear skies. High temperatures reach up to 85 Friday, clear skies. Slight chance of thunderstorms Friday night, lows around 66, partly cloudy skies. Chance of thunderstorms Saturday with highs in the mid-80s, a mix of clouds and sun Sunday. Looking further out, 79 Monday, 84 Tuesday, and 89 on Wednesday. I'm staff meteorologist Laura Lockwood.
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I've got your most wanted song of the day brought to you by Eggland's Best. 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
1: Keith Urban's Flow State officially out tomorrow, and wrapping up our week-long hang with Keith on the show tomorrow as well. 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
4: 57 overnight under clear skies. High temperatures reach up to 85 Friday, clear skies. Slight chance of thunderstorms. Friday night, lows around 66, partly cloudy skies. Chance of thunderstorms Saturday with highs in the mid-80s, a mix of clouds and sun Sunday. Looking further out, 79 Monday, 84 Tuesday, and 89 on Wednesday. I'm staff meteorologist Laura Lockwood.
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1: Topeka weather.
0: Here's your updated forecast from the Certified Transmission Weather Center.
2: 57 overnight under clear skies. High temperatures reach up to 85 Friday, clear skies. Slight chance of thunderstorms Friday night, lows around 66, partly cloudy skies. Chance of thunderstorms Saturday with highs in the mid-80s, a mix of clouds and sun Sunday. Looking further out, 79 Monday, 84 Tuesday, and 89 on Wednesday. I'm staff meteorologist Laura Lockwood.
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0: Here's your updated forecast from the Certified Transmission Weather Center.
2: Lows around 57 overnight under clear skies. Ample sunshine expected. Friday, daytime highs approaching 85. Partly cloudy skies. Friday night, lows level off around 66. High of 85. Saturday, with a chance of thunderstorms. 75, sunshine mixed with clouds at times. Sunday, looking at a long range. 79, Monday. 84, Tuesday. And 89 on Wednesday. I'm staff meteorologist Laura Lockwood.
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0: Here's your updated forecast from the Certified Transmission Weather Center.
2: Lows around 57 overnight under clear skies. Ample sunshine expected. Friday, daytime highs approaching 85. Partly cloudy skies. Friday night, lows level off around 66. High of 85. Saturday, with a chance of thunderstorms. 75, sunshine mixed with clouds at times. Sunday, looking at a long range. 79, Monday, 84, Tuesday, and 89 on Wednesday. I'm staff meteorologist Laura Lockwood.
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0: These summer concerts are really starting to pile up, and so are the tickets. 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
1: Topeka weather.
0: Here's your updated forecast from the Certified Transmission Weather Center.
2: Lows level off around 57 overnight under clear skies. Ample sunshine expected again Friday, 85. Slight chance for storms. Friday night, 66. Highs level off around 86. Saturday, with a chance of thunderstorms. 74, sunshine mixed with clouds at times. Sunday, looking at a long range. 79, Monday, 84, Tuesday, and 89 on Wednesday. I'm staff meteorologist Laura Lockwood.
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5: Ample sunshine expected today, with daytime highs approaching 85. Slight chance for storms. Tonight, lows dip down to about 66. Partly cloudy skies. Sunshine mixed with clouds at times. Tomorrow, chance of thunderstorms. High temperatures reach up to 86. A mix of clouds and sunshine and dry. Sunday and Monday, mid-70s. Sunday, upper 70s by Monday. I'm staff meteorologist Laura Lockwood.

Montana sky. Driven up and down the coast a few times. London, Paris, paradise. But ain't got much memory of the scenes, come to think I missed them all. And damn,

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2: Here's your updated forecast from the Certified Transmission Weather Center.
4: Ample sunshine expected today with daytime highs approaching 85. Slight chance for storms. Tonight, lows dip down to about 66. Partly cloudy skies. Sunshine mixed with clouds at times. Tomorrow, chance of thunderstorms. High temperatures reach up to 86. A mix of clouds and sunshine and dry. Sunday and Monday, mid-70s. Sunday, upper 70s by Monday. I'm staff meteorologist Laura Lockwood.

0: The word of the day is exhausterwhelmulated, the feeling of being exhausted, overwhelmed, and overstimulated, all at the same time. Exhausterwhelmulated.
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1: Okay, I first want to start off the show by saying welcome and hello. It's Bradley J. Morning Show on the big 94.5 Country. But the Topeka Renaissance Festival is happening this weekend, and I have three packs of tickets. You're getting three tickets in these two packs. So I'm going to have two winners. Here's what you got to do to win. Just text in and put in the word just Renaissance. I know it's a big word, and I would have to look it up to spell it, but you probably don't. But text it in. From now until 8 o'clock, you can text in 785-290-9494. Two of you will win a three-pack of tickets to the Topeka Renaissance Festival. It's an easy way to win this morning on a Feel Good Friday. Coming up, one new movie. It has me wondering, what's the most mysterious thing you've ever spotted up in that sky?

0: Luke Combs and BYU on the Big 94.5 Country. And Renaissance Festival is happening this weekend here in Topeka. I have two packs of three tickets, so I'll get two winners. And all you got to do is text in Renaissance to have a chance to win. I'll be making that phone call 8 o'clock to let you know if you're going to the Renaissance Festival or not from the Big 94.5 Country. Well, that music you hear is all about Steven Spielberg's new movie, Disclosure Day. It's out today, and it's all about a meteorologist and a cybersecurity expert trying to expose a massive government UFO cover-up. Got me thinking, you ever spotted something weird in the sky? I have. Usually out at the lake. Sitting there, you know, just gazing up at the sky, having a cold one, and all of a sudden it's just like you see something flash by and you're like, anybody else see that? Some people are. Oh, yeah. No, what are you looking at? I'm like, I saw something move in the sky. Was it a UFO? That's the first thing they ask. So have you ever spotted something weird in the sky? Was it a UFO?
1: I think I did see a UFO. We were driving, and I saw three dots in kind of a triangular pattern, and they were, like, bobbing up and down in the sky. They were, like, zigzagging, and I was like, well, that's bizarre. My husband was like, no, that's, like, they're out combining at night or something. And I'm like, no, that's three. What would three dots be? So we drove towards them and tried to find them. And every time we got where we thought they were somewhere else. Like, we kept driving to find, because he was going to prove to me that I was wrong. And I'm like, no, that's bizarre. Those are just three random dots.
0: Yeah, and weren't you, like, you were looking in the sky, and he was like, oh, it's a combine. I'm like, come on. I like how you tried to prove him right or wrong. You know, let's go. Let's go find it. And that's a tactic UFOs use. Three lights, and then when you get closer, they just, whoop. Off they go. 785-290-9494. UFO, did you see one? And did it totally freak you out? And, yeah, how close did you get? 785-290-9494.
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13: Here's your updated forecast from the Certified Transmission Weather Center.
14: Ample sunshine expected today with daytime highs approaching 85. Slight chance for storms. Tonight, lows dip down to about 66. Partly cloudy skies. Sunshine mixed with clouds at times. Tomorrow, chance of thunderstorms. High temperatures reach up to 86. A mix of clouds and sunshine and dry. Sunday and Monday, mid-70s. Sunday, upper 70s by Monday. I'm staff meteorologist Laura Lockwood.
15: 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Bradley J. and the Big Country Morning Show. And hang on a second. We'll get to you on the phone. But don't forget, you can text in the word Renaissance for three. I have two sets of three tickets I'm giving away. And you text in from now until 8 o'clock. And if you text in, I will choose two winners from all the texts I get. And I'll be making a phone call to you right after the 8 o'clock hour to let you know that you won and how you can pick those tickets up. Now, talking about UFOs. New movie, Disclosure Day, is out. So I wanted to ask you, have you ever seen a UFO, and where were you?
16: When we were coming home one night, there was something in the sky that was just a little bit higher than our van. We had, like, back then, we had a great big old giant van, you know. And it was just a little higher in our van, and it looked like a car driving in the sky. And we're all like, I'm like, Mom, what is this stuff? I mean, we were convinced it was a UFO as kids, you know. She couldn't even explain it. It looked like a car, but it was like above our vehicle, you know, and it was in the sky.

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Big hits, big stars, big chance for you to win tickets to the Renaissance Festival going on this weekend here in Topeka. 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

0: That's Kenny Chesney and Carry On on the big 94.5 Country. And you know, choking is very dangerous, right? And speaking of choking, here's a PSA that will be playing during the NBA championship game tomorrow.
1: Each year, thousands of people choke on common foods. And this Saturday night during Game 5, San Antonio fans are at an all-time high risk. Medical experts warn that choking is usually caused by small, round objects like whole grapes, hard candy, or a 29-point halftime lead. To avoid a catastrophic late-game asphyxiation like we saw in Game 4, please chew your food thoroughly before the New York Knicks win their first championship in 53 years. Don't do what the Spurs did. Breathe, San Antonio. Breathe.
2: And let's go, Knicks!
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It is another winning weekend on the Big 94.5 Country. 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

So this morning's question coming up might get some opinions flying. So here it is. When a woman dates younger, why does everybody have something to say about it? 785-290-9494.

0: Okay, today, National Cougar Day, and I thought, why not ask? Do you take cougar as a compliment or an insult? Does the dating scene treat women and men differently when it comes to younger partners? And I want to hear your stories. You ever dated a younger guy? How much younger are we talking? And what kind of reactions did you get? Is the term cougar just a bad label, or is there a bigger double standard here?
1: I just think it's super inappropriate for both ends. And I mean, I don't know why I think it's the other way for girls to date younger guys. I just think it's super inappropriate, especially when they're like 20-something and they're in their 40s or 50s or whatever. I just think that's awful. That's their kids, basically.
0: So do you know anybody who does that, like is way older and dates younger women?
1: Well, I have a friend that he dates younger women all the time, and he's 40s, like late 40s, almost 50, and dates like 20-year-olds. We all act, I think, similar, kind of in disgust. And we tell them, like, don't get so involved because they want to fall in love really quick with you and you're not falling in love with them. So you need to leave them alone, especially when they have kids.

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8: Ample sunshine expected today, with daytime highs approaching 85. Slight chance for storms. Tonight, lows dip down to about 66. Partly cloudy skies. Sunshine mixed with clouds at times. Tomorrow, chance of thunderstorms. High temperatures reach up to 86. A mix of clouds and sunshine and dry. Sunday and Monday, mid-70s. Sunday, upper 70s by Monday. I'm staff meteorologist Laura Lockwood.
9: 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Talking about how today is National Cougar Day. So do you know somebody who dates way younger than maybe some people think they should?
10: My lovely father-in-law, who is a 60-year-old man, just told us he's not into cougars. He's into snow leopards because cougars are a little too old for him these days. I just started busting out laughing. I was like, I'm done.

Hey, it's the Bradley J. Morning Show and the Big 94.5 Country, and a great event going on this weekend, the Topeka Renaissance Festival. And you have a chance to win, one of two packs of three.

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1: And my good news story is about a group of NICU nurses in Connecticut who created a children's coloring book to help siblings stay connected to babies receiving intensive care. Now, the book explains the NICU environment in a gentle, age-appropriate way and allows children to draw pictures or write messages for their hospitalized siblings. Here's what it's about.
2: We realized that whether a sibling lives 10 hours away or 10 minutes away, they're having the same experience of not getting to meet their baby sibling.
3: Right here would be a baby on CPAP. 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

0: The word of the day is exhausterwhelmulated, the feeling of being exhausted, overwhelmed, and overstimulated, all at the same time. 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
1: Bradley J in the morning, Coryell for your workday, and Britt Z will drive you home. This is Big.

0: Those days are here, right? You need a beer for two. Hey, it's Bradley James, the Big Country Morning Show. Make sure if you want my tickets for the Topeka Renaissance Festival that you are texting in the word Renaissance to 785-290-9494. You got until 8 o'clock to get the word Renaissance texted to 785-290-9494. I want to get you those tickets to the Topeka Renaissance Festival. It's happening this weekend. Well, coming up, have you ever watched a parent, maybe an uncle, maybe even a grandparent, try to show off at a kid's party and immediately regret it? 785-290-9494.
1: Lord knows I got a time, and there's a few in here now. Well, I've learned my lesson too many times. Laws like you put me through hell and

0: Tucker Wetmore and Brunette on the big 94.5 Country. Yeah, Renaissance Festival's up for grabs. All you have to do to enter to win is text in the word Renaissance to 785-290-9494, 8 o'clock hour. I'll be making a call, not to one, but to two winners. So Renaissance, text that word, 785-290-9494. Okay, so I saw this and I had to talk about it. Because I think we've all had somebody in our family that this has happened to. As an adult, injuring yourself playing a kid's game. Capri Sun dropped a list of the games kids are actually playing at parties these days. So check out what made the cut, okay? So like hide and seek is a game you play. Musical chairs, Simon Says, Duck Duck Goose, Pin the Tail on the Donkey, Balloon Popping, Setting on the Balloons. You know how it goes, right? So those are all games that you play at kids' parties. But do you know an adult who got hilariously injured at a kid's party while showing off or while trying to take part in something the kids were doing?
1: We actually broke my grandma's nose playing wiffle ball.
0: What?
1: We're playing in the backyard. She's, you know, it's me, my little brother, and my cousin, who's a couple years younger than me. We're just, like, swinging, and I'm very anger-motivated, and she was like, why are you hitting like that? Learn how to hit. What's wrong with you? And we're just playing, you know, casual smack talk. I hit it, and it smacked her directly in her nose and busted her nose. She still laughs about it. She still jokes about it, tells everyone about it. And I'm like, Grandma, please don't.
0: I'll bet she doesn't tell you how to, you know, hit anymore or play anymore, does she? Because she'll get whacked in the nose. An adult who hilariously injured themselves at a kid's party. You got a story? 785-290-9494.
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2: Here's your updated forecast from the Certified Transmission Weather Center.
14: Ample sunshine expected today with daytime highs approaching 85. Slight chance for storms. Tonight, lows dip down to about 66. Partly cloudy skies. Sunshine mixed with clouds at times tomorrow. Chance of thunderstorms. High temperatures reach up to 86. A mix of clouds and sunshine and dry, Sunday and Monday, mid-70s, Sunday, upper 70s, by Monday. I'm staff meteorologist Laura Lockwood.
0: Thank you, Laura. 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Folks at DeBecker's Heating and Air. DeBacker's keeping you cool when you want to be cool and warm when you want to be warm. Talking about, well, adults injuring themselves at, you know, kids' parties. You got the kids, they're playing the kids' games, you know, maybe it's hide and seek, and all of a sudden you're running for a place to hide, and you slip and you fall. But that wasn't the case for you. You guys were, what were you doing?
1: My little sister's second birthday, they were all blowing bubbles with the little bubble wands. And my dad, he actually was blowing bubbles, and he was running around with the wand and fell into the pool and broke his leg. I'm going to be honest with you, I did laugh, but everyone was a little shocked.
0: That's one of those things like you see happen right away, you start laughing, but you know you shouldn't, so you got to shut it down. No funny business, but you did it anyway, didn't you?

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right, coming up from the email bag this morning, one parent in the email says, make the memories now. The other says, save the money for the future. We'll open the email bag coming up after Taylor.

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1: All right, the email bag is open, so here we go. Hi, I'm hoping you can read this and let your listeners call in because my boyfriend and I can't agree how we should handle a nice bonus he got at work. I'm a practical person, and I told him we should save the money or start a college fund for our son. He is hell-bent on taking our five-year-old to Disney World. He said the look on our little guy's face will be worth every penny. Now, my son is my world, but he's only five. He won't even remember the trip. We can do it in a few years. So, can you ask parents of young kids what they think about taking a child on such an expensive trip at that young age? I say go for it because it's about memories, right? Living life, the things that you do, where you go, who you hang out with. I mean, those are things you're going to carry on with you throughout life. And your five-year-old is going to remember something about this trip. It's just going to stick in his mind. You need to take the trip. On Facebook, Kelsey said, take the trip. You'll take pictures and have the time of your life. It's not just about him remembering. You'll always look back on it. Remember how much fun you had seeing him light up. Jenna said, take the trip in capital letters. Use the good dishes. Use the good towels. Tomorrow's never promised, especially while he's still young, and it will be magical. The older he gets, the busier your lives are going to get. So true nowadays, right? You're doing, think about it, your kids, what you do with them, like, whew, you're everywhere. My niece is like this. She has four kids, three boys, one little girl. She is busy. And she lets me know it, too, when I call and I say, hey, single life is great, you know? And she's like, I hate you. But we love each other. She has my sense of humor, so it's all good. What advice would you give this parent? Go to Disney like the dad wants to, or save money? I think most people are going to say, take the trip. That's what it's all about. Living life. You can weigh in. Text, call 785-290-9494, or you can go to our Facebook page, like us, 94.5 Country, and leave your advice there.
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It's Bradley J. Morning show. Giving things away like Topeka Renaissance Festivals. I have a pack of three tickets and I have another pack of three tickets. And all you got to do to enter to win them is text in the word Renaissance to 785-290-9494. And then in the 8 o'clock hour, I will be making two phone calls. One to the first winner and the other to the second winner. Will it be you? You got to enter to win. Text Renaissance to 785-290-9494.

So, one thrift store employee thought they were sorting through ordinary donations, okay? And then they found something that stopped them in their tracks. And it has to do with, well, I'll tell you coming up.

0: Bradley Green, Changed My Mind. Bradley Jane, the Big Country Morning Show. And don't forget, if you haven't yet, you could win Topeka Renaissance Festival tickets going on this weekend. All you got to do to enter to win is text in the word Renaissance to 785-290-9494. Even if you spell it wrong, I won't notice. I'm a horrible speller. So just text in the word Renaissance. If you really mess it up, I'll know. But Renaissance, text it, 785-290-9494. And I want to talk about thrift stores and what you find there. There was a worker going through donations, and they found more than what they were looking for. It was a human skull. It was a real one. Well, it looked real. And the employee kind of knew right away it wasn't some plastic Halloween prop. It was labeled, okay? This human skull was labeled Okinawa 1945 Marine Division. And everyone is thinking it might be a long-lost war trophy. Can you imagine stumbling onto a human skull while you were sorting through the morning drop-offs? So what's the weirdest, scariest, or even most valuable thing you ever scored while you were, you know, doing a little treasure hunting?
1: I'm a big antique person, and for our wedding, I wanted to find something unique for my husband, so I went out and searched, and I was able to find these really neat yellow shoes, which is one of our wedding colors, and they were beautiful, so I bought them for him. We ended up looking it up, and they were handmade Italian gator skin shoes. The lady kind of was, like, hesitant about giving them to us, and she was like, man, I kind of put them in the back so no one would find them. Just to even, like, get them repaired, it's a good couple hundred dollars for the minimum. To this day, it's my husband's favorite thing in the world. He has them high up that no one can touch them. He, like, will take them down to clean them even though he doesn't wear them because he loves them so much.
0: I give kudos to that worker because that worker knew that they were, like, worth something somewhere, but they were dropped off, and that worker, like, kept them in the store. Now, got a little, you know, like, tried to hide them so nobody would find them, and maybe they, I don't know how it all works, but maybe someday that worker could have got the shoes, but you know what? They were like, know what? You found them. Boom. There you go. They are yours. Even though, you know, I would have taken them. That's what the worker probably was saying. But no, what a great find, man. It is crazy what you find in thrift stores. I need to check those out and hang out there more often. I'm always thinking to myself, ooh, I need this. I'm like, oh, why not go to a thrift store? And then I never do. And then I just end up sitting on the couch watching TV when I could be getting something as cool as that.
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6: Here's your updated forecast from the Certified Transmission Weather Center.
7: Bright sunshine expected today, with daytime highs approaching 85. Partly cloudy skies tonight. Slight chance of thunderstorms. Lows dip down to about 66. A blend of clouds and sun tomorrow. Chance of thunderstorms. Daytime highs approaching 86. A blend of clouds and sun and dry. Sunday and Monday, mid-70s. Sunday, upper 70s by Monday. I'm staff meteorologist Laura Lockwood.
8: Thank you, Laura. And don't forget, text in the word Renaissance for a chance to win 3 tickets. I have 2 sets of 3 tickets I'm giving away. And all you got to do is text in the word Renaissance to 785-290-9494 to be entered to win. In the 8 o'clock hour, I'll call 2 people from those texts I received, and you will win the tickets to the Renaissance Festival. Now, I was talking about thrift stores and how somebody was working at one and they found a human skull. Could have been real. Maybe it was real. It was labeled Okinawa 1945 Marine Division. That would be weird to just pick. You're like, oh, is that? Oh, wow. So you were at a thrift store, right?
9: I was at one and found an urn on the shelf. And it was empty, but somebody donated an urn. But it was empty. And I was just kind of like, okay. So either they got a new one or they just felt that they didn't want to have the loved one in the house anymore and decided to just kind of just get rid of the urn. It was $2 and I bought it and I used it as a bait.
10: Looking back now, well, it makes me laugh. We were growing our hair, we were cutting class.

0: right, one artist looking ahead with a brand new project, while another is looking back and honoring a legend. Let's get into it. A little country news for you. Keith Urban trying something a little different on his brand new album called Flow State. It drops today. Keith says the project inspired by the laid-back feel-good sound often called yacht rock.
1: It's really a genre that's been sort of created or criteriated or whatever you want to call it by some guys maybe in the 2000s or something that had a YouTube channel. They just sort of put together the fact that there's a whole bunch of songs that came out in the late 70s, early 80s in a soft rock kind of vein that all seemed to fit the vibe of being, you know, out on the water, kind of yacht rock vibe. They're not songs, they don't have to be songs about sailing and water and waves and all that nonsense. There's just a vibe about them that just fits really good. And so this record called Flow State came about.
0: And that record he's talking about, Flow State, is out today. Well, somebody else, not Keith Urban, looking back and honoring a legend. That would be Ella Langley, posted a beautiful cover of Shania Twain's song, You're Still the One. And here she is.
2: Still.

0: Langley, Ella Langley, you're still the one. Paying a little tribute to Shania Twain. Hey, it's Bradley J, and a little reminder, text in the word Renaissance. Do that right now for tickets to the Topeka Renaissance Festival going on this week in North Kansas Avenue, 10 a.m. to 6 p.m., June 13th and 14th. These tickets good for both or for one or the other, the 13th or the 14th, okay? So, Renaissance, text that word in, 785-290-9494 for your chance to win Topeka Renaissance Festival tickets from the big 94.5 country.
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10: Headline news. Disclosure Day opens today. Steven Spielberg and sci-fi, how can you go wrong with that? Said nobody who saw his movie AI. Scientists say the average number of farts per day is 5. Guys, isn't it great to find out you're above average? Taco Bell is now selling Diablo dusted crispy chicken nuggets. And if you ever wanted a phrase for not eating healthy, that would be it. And a woman swallowed her AirPod after mistaking it for a vitamin. Doctors also found a Flintstone chewable in her ear. This is not headline news.
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0: The word of the day is exhausterwhelmulated, the feeling of being exhausted, overwhelmed, and overstimulated, all at the same time. Exhausterwhelmulated.
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I am Bradley J. And if there were a World Cup for soccer moms, who would win in your town, your neighborhood? Next door neighbor, 785-290-9400.

0: Big 94.5 Country. Hey, coming up, I got to make two phone calls to the winners of the Renaissance Festival tickets. I haven't made my choice yet, so it could still be you. Well, let's talk about, what is it, the FIFA? The soccer is going on right now, right? The U.S., Canada, both kicking off their first World Cup games today. And I thought, you know what? This is the perfect time to give a shout out to all the soccer moms out there. Bradley J. Morning Show loves you. Loves you, man. Here's a question, though. Do you know one of those overly zealous, totally lovable soccer moms who just, they just take things and then they take them to the next level?
1: I'm telling you, there is a mom at every event who thinks they are better than and more knowledgeable than the umpire or the referee, and they try to control everything, and they make every call before the ref and challenge every call that's made, you know, if it's not in their favor every single time. And these are the moms who blow your eardrums out, screaming the entire game and don't know where their other kids are at.
0: 785-290-9494. Shout out to all the soccer moms. None but love from the Bradley J. Show. Next level, though. Do you know a totally lovable soccer mom who just right to the next level, man? Snacks, maybe that's what it is. Cheering, a little bit of helicopter parenting. How does she go to the extreme? And who is it? 785-290-9494.
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10: Bright sunshine expected today with daytime highs approaching 85.

0: Partly cloudy skies tonight. Slight chance of thunderstorms. Lows dip down to about 66. A blend of clouds and sun tomorrow. Chance of thunderstorms. Daytime highs approaching 86. A blend of clouds and sun and dry. Sunday and Monday, mid-70s. Sunday, upper 70s by Monday. I'm staff meteorologist Laura Lockwood.
1: Thank you, Laura. And talking about soccer moms. All right. And do you know one soccer mom takes it to the next level? Is it somebody you know?
2: It is me. I would literally have a shirt made that would match their jerseys for me and have my son's name put on the back. And I always wanted to be the one to, arrange the pizza parties and take the kids to, swim. And I wanted to include myself in on it because I think I'm young at heart and I think I'm really cool. But my son, of course, would roll his eyes and say, "You're trying too hard." And I'm like, "Hey, I'm the one bringing the snacks. I want to be the cool mom."

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Yearwood. Yeah, she is. Bradley J. And don't forget, a winning weekend is on the way. 3 o'clock, Brit Z going to reveal the artist and how you can win with our winning weekend this weekend on

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1: You're a winner.
0: And the winning continues, man. We got concert tickets to give away on our website, and here on the Bradley J Morning Show, I had 2 3-packs of tickets for the Renaissance Festival happening this weekend. And I had people text in the word Renaissance, and my winners are, congratulations to Annette, who texted in and now has 3 tickets to the Renaissance Festival, and to Jerry, who as well texted in Renaissance to the text line. They both are going to the Topeka Renaissance Festival this week, and more winning. Speaking of weekend, it is a winning weekend. It's your shot at concert tickets to one of the hottest country shows this summer. Tune in 3 o'clock this afternoon. Britt Z going to reveal all.
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I was telling you about our contest page at 94country.com. I mean, Co Wetzel, he's got a show coming up that you go win tickets to. And also, you go win tickets to Jason Aldean on our contest page at 94country.com. She said,

You know, we all got that one friend who knows all of our childhood secrets. But you know the other friend who helps you out? Your best friend at work. And

0: Okay, so let's talk about work bestie versus real life bestie. You know, in your real life, you got a best friend, right? But when you go to work, you find that one person who's your bestie. But who wins when things get messy? So check this out, all right? A buddy of mine's wife has a work best friend, and then she has her real life best friend from middle school. All three of them finally met up, and my friend was thinking, like, this is going to be a mess, all right? But the meeting did not go south. They all get along. I think he told me they actually all three might be best friends. But think about this, okay? After hearing that story, think about this. You've got your ride or die you've known forever, right? But then there's the person you're in the trenches with every single day at the office. Now, if they both met and had beef, and you have to, there's no, oh, I would do this. You had to pick a side. Who are you rolling with? Okay? Your best friend, your ride or die you've known forever, or that best friend at work? The history or the person you have to face at 9 a.m. Monday morning. Think about that. You have to face that person every day when you go to work. Or do you side with your bestie who you've been a ride or die forever? You got to choose one. 785-290-9494.
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7: Bright sunshine expected today with daytime highs approaching 85. Partly cloudy skies tonight, slight chance of thunderstorms, lows dip down to about 66. A blend of clouds and sun tomorrow, chance of thunderstorms, daytime highs approaching 86. A blend of clouds and sun and dry, Sunday and Monday, mid-70s, Sunday, upper 70s by Monday. I'm staff meteorologist Laura Lockwood.
0: Thank you, Laura. And I know y'all are out there right now going like, ooh, Bradley J's making his pick between our work bestie and our like bestie or ride or die forever. Who would he choose? And I would tell you it would be my friend who I spent a lot of time with in Manhattan, like 15 years or something like that. And then I knew him back in high school as well. And it would have to be him because he knows a lot of history and he has shown time and time again that he's had my back. That he's always there for me all the time. Now, my work best friends, they are great people. I love them to death. But if I had to choose, it would be my best friend from way back in the day, back in high school is when it all got underway. So there, I made my choice. Now, let me throw it back at you. Have you made your choice who you would choose? 785-290-9494. And why? Work bestie, ride or die forever friend you had from back in the day. You gotta choose one.

All right, coming up, there is one artist who is addressing the headlines that are in the news right now, while another is turning a classic hit into something you can enjoy every morning. All more details after Jordan Davis and Turn This Truck Around on the Big 94.5 Country.

0: All right, coming up, got a little country news where one artist is addressing the headlines while another is turning a classic into something, well, you can enjoy every morning. So let's start off with the artist addressing the headlines. Zac Brown is going to be performing the national anthem at the UFC event on the White House lawn over the weekend, and he has something to say to people trying to make it political.
1: Man, I'm there for the troops, man. I'm there to honor America. I'm there. This is patriotism, not politics. I love this country. I love all the people that have sacrificed so that I can live my American dream, and that everyone that lives here gets a chance to do that if they work hard, make the right decisions. So it doesn't have a place in politics for me. There's going to be like 8,000 active service members that are going to be there. I'm a massive UFC fan. I've watched every single UFC probably multiple times. And it's history, man, getting to be part of American history, man, having the first sporting event that's on the lawn of the White House. I mean, it's an honor.
0: And another artist is turning a classic hit into something you can enjoy every morning. And, of course, I'm talking about the classic Dolly Parton. She launched her own coffee brand called, I love this, Cup of Ambition. Yeah, it's inspired by her 9-to-5 song. It'll first come out at Dolly's Tennessee Travel Shop later this month, but we're all going to get to enjoy it when it hits the shelves store-wide, nationwide, later this year. She says, and I quote Dolly here, "You know, I begin each morning with a head full of dreams, a notepad full of ideas, and a cup of coffee or two."
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1: It's not headline news. Disclosure Day opens today. Steven Spielberg and sci-fi, how can you go wrong with that? Said nobody who saw his movie AI. Scientists say the average number of farts per day is 5. Guys, isn't it great to find out you're above average? Taco Bell is now selling Diablo-dusted crispy chicken nuggets. And if you ever wanted a phrase for not eating healthy, that would be it. And a woman swallowed her AirPod after mistaking it for a vitamin. Doctors also found a Flintstone chewable in her ear. This is not headline news.
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0: The word of the day is exhausterwhelmulated, the feeling of being exhausted, overwhelmed, and overstimulated, all at the same time. Exhausterwhelmulated.
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0: 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And when it comes to her friendship with Ella Langley, Lainey Wilson says she feels a connection.
1: Us girls, we got to stick together. Mm-hmm. Just in this business in general. This is a wild ride. And you feel this, like, this connection with people who were on that ride with you. And I'm just so proud of her. And I've been telling everybody for years, like, the girls are really about to be doing the thing. And they really doing the thing.

0: Lenny Wilson, Phone Keys Wallet on the Big 94.5 Country. Hey, it's Bradley J. And have you seen that viral video parodying soccer moms? You know, with the World Cup kicking off, I just had to share the audio of this video. It's basically every soccer mom you've ever seen on the sidelines.
1: Great job, baby! Woo! Yeah, that's my baby! You're doing an excellent job! You are doing so good! Mommy is so proud of you right now! Your worth is not defined by your productivity! This is a safe space! I think we need to pause so that we can check in with our feelings. Do you need to check in with your feelings? 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Find your zen! 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
11: Bright sunshine expected today, with daytime highs approaching 85. Partly cloudy skies tonight, slight chance of thunderstorms, lows dip down to about 66. A blend of clouds and sun tomorrow, chance of thunderstorms, daytime highs approaching 86. A blend of clouds and sun and dry, Sunday and Monday, mid-70s, Sunday, upper 70s, by Monday. I'm staff meteorologist Laura Lockwood.
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Megan Maroney with 6 months on the big 94.5 Country. 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It's Billy Carrington. And he must be doing something right.

It's a winning weekend, powered by Cable Dahmer of Topeka. 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
1: And my good news story is about a group of NICU nurses in Connecticut who created a children's coloring book to help siblings stay connected to babies receiving intensive care. The book explains the NICU environment in a gentle, age-appropriate way and allows children to draw pictures or write messages for their hospitalized sibling. Here's what it's all about.
2: We realized that whether a sibling lives 10 hours away or 10 minutes away, they're having the same experience of not getting to meet their baby sibling.
3: Right here would be a baby on CPAP. So to have the sibling see the baby on CPAP first.
4: It was really about introducing these things without scaring them, you know, because it can be scary to see a lot of this equipment. We included some pages where they can actually draw pictures of themselves or things that they enjoy, and they can hang them up on the walls in the NICU.
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15: This is not headline news. Disclosure Day opens today. Steven Spielberg and sci-fi, how can you go wrong with that? Said nobody who saw his movie AI. Scientists say the average number of farts per day is 5. Guys, isn't it great to find out you're above average? Taco Bell is now selling Diablo-dusted crispy chicken nuggets. And if you ever wanted a phrase for not eating healthy, that would be it. And a woman swallowed her AirPod after mistaking it for a vitamin. Doctors also found a Flintstone chewable in her ear. This is not headline news.
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Brad Lugier in the morning, Coryell for your workday, and Britt Z will drive you home. 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

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Hi, I'm Coryell, and I'm going to help you get some brownie points. If there is a special woman in your life, text her right now and tell her how much you love her. 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
1: If you've ever questioned the validity of his quote unquote cowboy lifestyle, that should put rumors to rest. Horseback Cody Johnson. I'm Coryell. There is no quote unquote cowboy lifestyle. He's all about the country life. He is a cowboy and the rodeo lifestyle at that. 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He's a team roper. That's always been a huge part of his life. New music from Cody Johnson, Horse Back.
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9: Bright sunshine expected today, with daytime highs approaching 85. Partly cloudy skies tonight, slight chance of thunderstorms, lows dip down to about 66. A blend of clouds and sun tomorrow, chance of thunderstorms, daytime highs approaching 86. A blend of clouds and sun and dry, Sunday and Monday, mid-70s, Sunday, upper 70s by Monday. I'm staff meteorologist Laura Lockwood.
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Miss Retz, after all the bars are closed on Big 94.5 Country, how are you? I'm Coryell. Don't worry. I've got a great playlist ahead for you, so we can kick off the weekend together. Rumor, Lee Bryce, Kenny Chesney in 3 minutes on Big 94.5. Girl, you

All right, any day now, Kenny. He says we'll get a new album sometime this year. Kenny Chesney, Carry On. Big 94.5 Country. Kick back and relax, ride the red dirt road. Maybe roll those windows down a bit too. Brooks and Dunn on Big 94.5.

0: Next Thing You Know by Jordan Davis. I'm Coriel on Big 94.5 Country. Look at us. We meet again. Happy weekend. You know, throughout this weekend, if you're looking for things to do, you should always go to the events page at 94country.com. 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

Russell Dickerson happened to me. Big hits, big stars, big 94.5 country. A big hit for the summer for sure. This one from Riley Green. It's called Think As You Drunk. His latest. And if the song sounds a little familiar, hang out to the end. You'll figure out why. Coming up, Alan Jackson, Good Time, in less than 4 minutes.

All about the good times, Alan Jackson. On Big 94.5 Country, we want to have a good time with you. 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

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You might win tickets to see him live October 9th at Morton Amphitheater. South of Sanity, Zach Topp.

South of Sanity, Zach Top. It's Big 94.5 Country. I'm Coryell. You know, it's nice that the weekend's here, especially if you are exhausterwhelmulated. That is the new word. Thanks to the internet, there's a great word to describe the feeling of being exhausted, but also overwhelmed and a little overstimulated all at the same time. So if you are exhausterwhelmulated, same. Maybe we can all rest and relax a little bit this weekend.

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1: Bright sunshine expected today with daytime highs approaching 85. Partly cloudy skies tonight, slight chance of thunderstorms, lows dip down to about 66. A blend of clouds and sun tomorrow, chance of thunderstorms, daytime highs approaching 86. A blend of clouds and sun and dry, Sunday and Monday, mid-70s, Sunday, upper 70s by Monday. I'm staff meteorologist Laura Lockwood.
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Long live Florida Georgia Line. The boys that are back in action officially. It's Big 94.5 Country. Don't we? 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

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But at 3 o'clock, around then, he'll reveal the tickets that you can win during our winning weekend. We're giving away even more concert tickets to the hottest country shows this summer. And Britt Z's got the details this afternoon. Who I Am With You, Chris Young, Big 94.5 Country.

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0: 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You might know this by now, but in case you missed it, that song was written by Taylor Swift specifically for the new Toy Story movie coming out, Toy Story 5, and it releases June 19th in theaters.
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7: . 25% of all fatal crashes are speed-related, which equates to 1 in 4. 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

0: The Fall by Cody Johnson, the most back-to-back country music. Big 94.5 country. I'm Corey Al. I know the song isn't about the season of fall, but personally, that's my favorite season, and I cannot wait. Hey, don't get me wrong. Summer activities, I love going to a lake, especially if my boat friends are available. I like summer concerts when the sun goes down, you know, and it's not too terribly hot. There's a lot that I love about summer. But the fall is kind of when I thrive, personally. American Kids, Kenny Chesney, Big 94.5.
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Megan Maroney now with Beautiful Things. Before her own music blew up, she interned for Christian Bush of the country duo Sugarland. They helped mentor her in her songwriting and production, and I think they did pretty well because she's on a roll. 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

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Happy Friday! How are you? I'm Corey L. That was Lainey Wilson. Whether it's sitting around having a beverage or few with your friends or gearing up to go road trip in your Chevy Silverado, you know, whatever it is you're up to, take us along for the ride. 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
1: 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You're hoofing it. The Fiesta Topeka 5K Run, or walk, you can certainly walk it if you'd like, is June 27th at the Oakland Community Centers where you meet up. 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
15: A flood watch begins at 1 a.m. tomorrow morning and continues until 7 a.m. Sunday. Ample sunshine expected this afternoon, with daytime highs approaching 85. Slight chance of thunderstorms tonight. Lulz of Lafer on 66. Partly cloudy skies. Sunshine mixed with clouds at times tomorrow. Chance for storms. Daytime highs approaching 86. I'm staff meteorologist Laura Lockwood.
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Bella Langley featuring Morgan Wallen. I can't love you anymore. 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Potentially. Depends on how crazy you want to get. And going down till the sun comes up, Garth Brooks. Corey Kent and Co. 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
0: 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It's Corey L with Big 94.5 Country. You know what I'm going to do today, right when I leave work? I'm listening to Co Wetzel's new album, The Night Champion. It's officially out now. 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

0: Whiskey Drink, Jason Aldean, Big Hits, Big Stars, Big 94.5 Country. You know his show is July 25th in Martin Amphitheater. 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

0: What time zone am I on? What country am I in?
1: It doesn't matter. It's 5 o'clock somewhere.
0: It's always on 5 in Margaritaville, come to think of it.
1: Yeah, I heard that.
0: You've been there, haven't you?
1: Yes, sir.
0: I've seen your boat there.
1: I've been to Margaritaville a few times.
0: All right. Well, that's good.
1: Stumble

Brad Lou J in the morning, Coryell for your work day, and Brit Z will drive you home. 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

dancing in the country to some Tyler Hubbard on Big 94.5 Country. And you can dance to some Post Malone and Blake Shelton in 3 minutes. Till then, Josh Ross, Hate How You Look on Big 94.5 Country.

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Luke Combs, Be By You. It's a great day to be alive. Travis Tritt in just a few minutes.

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0: 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Big 94.5 Country, I'm Coriel. It really is. The weekend's here. It's finally rolled back around. Whether you've got some big plans this weekend or you're going to rest a bunch, maybe you're just excited to get to drinking, having yourself a cold beverage. 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
2: A flood watch begins at 1 a.m. tomorrow morning and continues until 7 a.m. Sunday. Ample sunshine expected this afternoon, with daytime highs approaching 85. Slight chance of thunderstorms tonight. Lows level off around 66. Partly cloudy skies. Sunshine mixed with clouds at times tomorrow. Chance for storms. Daytime highs approaching 86. I'm staff meteorologist Laura Lockwood.
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0: Be Her Ella Langley. It's Big 94.5 Country. I'm Coryell. The FIFA World Cup is underway. Team USA plays tonight. I'll be honest, I don't know much about soccer, but I know it's a really big deal. And any chance to get together with friends, make some food, have some drinks, and it's the weekend? I mean, this is a recipe for success.
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Brunette, Tucker Wetmore, Big Hits, Big Stars, Big 94.5 Country. I'm Coryell. I am a brunette myself. Although there was a period of time, for a couple of years, I was fake blonde, or flonde, as I like to call it. I loved it. I really did. But it's too expensive. So, fellas, if you have a brunette who went blonde in your life, just know she's spending a lot of money to keep that up.

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A bar song ship boozy. 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Coming up, Dan and Shay. And Luke Combs. Till then, Jason Aldean, Don't Tell on Me. 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

0: 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We are gearing up for Fiesta Topeka and all the great events. 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
13: A flood watch begins at 1 a.m. tomorrow morning and continues until 7 a.m. Sunday. Ample sunshine expected this afternoon, with daytime highs approaching 85. Slight chance of thunderstorms tonight. Lulls of Lafer on 66. Partly cloudy skies. Sunshine mixed with clouds at times tomorrow. Chance for storms. Daytime highs approaching 86. I'm staff meteorologist Laura Lockwood.
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You're in love with me, George Strait, on Big 94.5 Country. I'm Corey L., making sure your weekend starts right with the best songs to get you through it all. Kane Brown, Jelly Roll, Luke Combs, they've got some great tunes for you, and they're on the way. After this one from Lainey Wilson, 4x4 by You on Big 94.5.

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Happy Friday. That's Woman by Kane Brown. Need a favor now? 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

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Big hits, big stars, big 94.5 country. In just a couple minutes, Britt Z will reveal the tickets you can win with our winning weekend. Around 3, Britt Z will jump on and tell you the tickets you could score, the artist you could see this summer. There are some great country shows, and Big 94.5 Country is chock full of free concert tickets. 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
1: Yeah, indeed I do. It's Friday, and that's news enough, right? 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All right. 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It's the winning weekend. You have only this weekend to enter to win these tickets. And then we're closing it after the weekend is done and picking a winner on Monday morning. So if you want Jason Aldean tickets, you don't want to pay money to do it, go to 94country.com right now for the winning weekend and enter to win. Here's Jason now with Burning It Down.

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1: From his debut album, Texas Forever, it is Hudson Westbrook with House Again. 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Ella Langley coming up in a bit. 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

0: Pictures in Texas from Miss Ella Langley. This is the Big 94.5 Country. And in case you missed the memo, the winning weekend. Well, it's been revealed, and it is Jason Aldean on the 25th of July down in Kansas City at the brand new Morton Amphitheater. Yeah, it just opened. I think the first show has happened. Maybe it's happening tonight. Anywho, it's going to be well worn in by the time you get there on the 25th of July. Enter to win right now at 94country.com. For the winning weekend, you have only this weekend to enter. That's it. So not a massive sea of entries to sift through. We pick one of those winners Monday morning. Bada bing, bada boom. If you are the winner, you get two tickets to that Jason Aldean show. So, hey, if you want to see Jason Aldean live for free, go to 94country.com right now and enter to win the winning weekend. And stay tuned as the Florida Georgia Line and Megan Maroney are coming at you.
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1: 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Here's your updated forecast from the Certified Transmission Weather Center.
2: A flood watch begins at 1 a.m. tomorrow morning and remains in effect until 7 a.m. Sunday. Bright sunshine expected this afternoon, with daytime highs approaching 85. Slight chance of thunderstorms tonight, lows dip down to about 66, partly cloudy skies. Slight chance for storms tomorrow, highs level off around 85, a mix of clouds and sun. I'm staff meteorologist Laura Lockwood.
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94.5 Country Florida Georgia Line, the recently reunited at a stay for y'all. And I am Britt Z as we get some Jordan Davis, Riley Green coming up in just a bit. But Megan Maroney's great. And this song's a whole lot of fun. It's called Medicine. And it's just for you right now on the Big 94.5 Country.

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0: Thank you with Chris Young and Cassidy Pope with the Big 94.5 Country. Cassidy Pope has since left the country music world, and Chris Young has turned another year older today. In fact, he's 41 years old today, so we wish Chris Young all the best. He has re-released his album, I Didn't Come Here to Leave, today. It's like his birthday gift to you guys. The deluxe edition now has bonus songs on there. Jordan Davis is here with Turn This Truck Around on 94.5 Country.
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0: Riley Green doing his best Toby Keith impression with Think As You Drunk with the Big 94.5 Country. Yeah, the song just had a Toby Keith feel to it, so they decided to lean into it, steer into the Toby Keith vibe, reached out to his family, asked if they could use Toby Keith's voice at the end, and then decided, why don't we do some good with the song? So they also decided to donate a portion of the proceeds of the sale of that song to the Toby Keith Foundation, which that goes to the OK Kids Corral, which, you know, think St. Jude Children's Research Hospital and then make it smaller. OK Kids Corral is kind of like a version of that, but for kids in Oklahoma. It's a passion project of Toby Keith's that, you know, it's one of the coolest things that the guy ended up doing, taking care of families, worried about their kids who are sick and not having to worry about the cost of it. Also, Riley Green wanted to co-sign that and help further that cause. Very neat thing to do with a getting tore up and drunk song. Dash is coming up, Carly Pierce, and a whole lot more. 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

Hello, Langley, teaming up with Morgan Wallen from I Can't Love You Anymore. This is the Big 94.5 Country, and I am Britt Z, and I am glad you're with me on this happy Friday afternoon. Great day in Northeast Kansas to listen to some big country. Lainey Wilson, Stella, Lefty, a few of the stars that await you. There's Dirks. Free and easy down the road I go on 94.5 Country.

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Days Like These with Luke Holmes with the Big 94.5 Country. Well, it's very nice today. Unfortunately, severe weather potentially moving in tomorrow. Yeah, you know, it's been a couple of days since it's been raining all day long. So, yeah, Mother Nature's like, don't worry. I'll get you on your Saturday. Hope you don't got plans. Well, for those of you who wanted to go to that free fight night over at Evergy Plaza, that's actually been moved to accommodate for the potential severe weather. This is a free event, though. It's now at the Stormont Vale Event Center. Doors open at 5. Fight starts at 6. It's a free event tomorrow. Now at the Stormont Vale Event Center instead of Evergy Plaza. Here's Lainey Wilson, Funky's Wallet.

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And it's your chance to win Jason Aldean tickets 25th of July down in Kansas City at the Morton Amphitheater. 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

Boston from Stella Lefty with the Big 94.5 country song she wrote, expressing the excitement and the infatuation she was feeling with the boy to go write a song together. Well, that boy in question happens to be fellow ascending country star Vincent Mason. She wrote that song before they started dating, and well, now they are full on dating. Got a duet together. And, you know, if those feelings moved Stella Lefty to write a song like Boston, they're already working on duets. This might be a fun little partnership between those two, you know, working on songs together, writing the next hits. And then God forbid, if it doesn't work out, well, there might be some breakup songs down the line as well. Only good things can happen, right? Chris Young coming up in a bit. We got Cody Johnson, Morgan Wallen in minutes with the Big 94.5 Country.

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11: 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In Kansas, that means drivers maintaining a safe, legal speed could prevent more than 100 deaths a year. Higher speeds lead to reduced reaction times and more severe, even more deadly crashes. In an effort to save lives, law enforcement will be cracking down on those who are being a danger to themselves and others. Stop speeding, because on the Drive to Zero Fatalities, you are in the driver's seat. 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
12: 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Here's your updated forecast from the Certified Transmission Weather Center.
13: A flood watch begins at 1 a.m. tomorrow morning and remains in effect until 7 a.m. Sunday. Bright sunshine expected this afternoon, with daytime highs approaching 85. Slight chance of thunderstorms tonight. Lows dip down to about 66. Partly cloudy skies. Slight chance for storms tomorrow. Highs level off around 85, a mix of clouds and sun. I'm staff meteorologist Laura Lockwood.
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The always excellent Sarah Evans and Suds in the Bucket with the Big 94.5 Country. Yeah, this is very pro Sarah Evans program here on 94.5 Country. Love Sarah. I am Britt Z. And I'm glad you're with me. Taylor Swift is coming at you down the line. Right now it's Morgan Wallen with Just In Case.

Beautiful things from Megan Maroney with the Big 94.5 Country. Well, today is Chris Young's birthday, turning 41 years old today. We wish Chris all the best. Instead of getting him a present, though, he has given you a present, re-releasing his latest album, I Didn't Come Here to Leave. It now is a deluxe edition that has three extra songs on there. That's out today. Here's Chris now, on his 41st birthday alongside Kane Brown for Famous Friends on 94.5 Country.

0: knew it.
1: I knew it. I knew you. It's Taylor Swift with the Big 94.5 Country. And congrats to Taylor Swift, who's added yet another honor to her already illustrious career last night, as she's officially the newest member of the Songwriters Hall of Fame. That was made official last night. Inducted by Steven Spielberg, which is a wild pull. Not sure how Steven came into the mix, but hey, big honor for Taylor Swift, who was inducted alongside a number of other folks, including Alanis Morissette, Kenny Loggins, and a couple of members of KISS, amongst other folks. She was not able to perform last night because she lost her voice cheering at the Knicks game, Game 4. Who could blame her? Heck of a game. Taylor Swift, at the age of 36, becomes the second youngest inductee and the youngest woman to ever receive the honor. Who is the youngest? Stevie Wonder. He was 32 when he was inducted back in 1983. I mean, if you're going to be second to anybody, man, Stevie Wonder, that's a good person to be second to. Coming at you, Luke Combs and Billy Currington with the Big 94.5 Country.
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saw the old man's face. Front page obituary, he was a millionaire. He left his fortune to some guy he barely knew. His kids were mad as hell,

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0: Chris Stapleton with White Horse with the Big 94.5 Country, hanging out on a Friday afternoon, celebrating the arrival of the weekend with some big country. I find that's a fun way to do it. I am Britt Z. I appreciate you tuning in as Ella Langley is coming at you with Corey Kent. Not too far away. It's Tucker Wetmore right now with Brunette on 94.5 Country.
1: Lord knows I got a time, and there's a few in here now. Well, I've learned my lesson too many times. Blows like you put me

She had me at Heads, Carolina, Cole Swindell for you right there with the Big 94.5 Country. Cole Swindell set to drop a new song 1 week from today called Girl Dad. And Jody Messina set to arrive in the Kansas State Fair. Yeah, Sunflower State's going to be hosting her on the 13th of September. Corey Kent is coming up in a bit. Here's Be Her with Ella Langley at 94.5 Country. She

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Jason Aldean tickets up for grabs during this winning weekend at 94country.com. Enter to win while you can, and we'll pick a winner Monday morning. Here's Corey Kent and Coe Wetzel.

0: Rocky Mountain Low with Co Wetzel and Corey Kent with the Big 94.5 Country. New album out today from Co Wetzel called The Night Champion. And why is it called The Night Champion? Well, after his rough and tumble beginnings, Co feels like he's in a good spot in his life now. And he considers this album less of a turning of the page or starting of a new chapter, and more of a like closing of the book and opening of a new book. Night representing obviously darkness, problems, being troubled, not being on the right path, and emerging from that period victorious, a champion. Hence the name Night Champion. Plus, it sounds like a superhero or something. Sounds awesome. Mainly though, Co says, it represents the end of one era and the start of another one. I don't want my legacy to be the bleep that talks about getting drunk and wanting to go to Taco Bell. So there you go. Co's had a lot of nights to get drunk and eat Taco Bell. And he's moving on as a night champion. Out right now. Go check it out. Thomas Rhett, Kenny Chesney coming at you with the Big 94.5 Country.
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6: 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Here's your updated forecast from the Certified Transmission Weather Center.
7: A flood watch begins at 1 a.m. tomorrow morning and remains in effect until 7 a.m. Sunday. Bright sunshine expected this afternoon, with daytime highs approaching 85. Slight chance of thunderstorms tonight, lows dip down to about 66, partly cloudy skies. Slight chance for storms tomorrow, highs level off around 85, a mix of clouds and sun. I'm staff meteorologist Laura Lockwood.
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Kenny Chesney getting a little beer in Mexico going with the Big 94.5 Country. Hey, everybody. How you doing? How you feeling? Hopefully you're feeling good because it's Friday. It's past 5 o'clock. And if you subscribe to the whole Alan Jackson mode of thought, well, that bodes well for you. Josh Ross is coming up in about 5 minutes. We'll be hearing from Jason Aldean down the line. It's Thomas Rhett right now with After All the Bars Are Closed on 94.5 Country. After

Thinking about you with Dustin Lynch and Mackenzie Porter with the Big 94.5 Country. Well, I'm a more of a terrestrial radio guy. I like to have the antenna up there. 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It's hard.

0: Still Telling Me with Jason Aldean with the Big 94.5 Country from his new album, Songs About Us. That is the name of the tour, which makes sense because he's supporting that album. Great lineup. Chase Matthew and Mackenzie Carpenter. You know, you might know Chase Matthew. Mackenzie Carpenter might be a new name for you, but she's excellent. This is going to be a real fun show. Now, the best part about all this is he is your topic of this winning weekend. Yeah, we just launched that a couple of hours ago. So go to the website right now, 94country.com, and enter to win Jason Aldean tickets. And maybe you're the winner, and maybe you're on your way to going to see him live in Kansas City, the Morton Amphitheater, on the 25th of July. Wouldn't that be nice? Well, this is not some pie-in-the-sky thing. 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

girls. Lee Bryson, one of them girls. This is the Big 94.5 Country, and I am Britt Z. Thank you for tuning in. I got you for the rest of the hour, so let's get to it. Party's coming up, Toby Keith as well, plus new Cody Johnson. Here's Luke Combs, Sleepless in a Hotel Room.

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Toby Keith, man, I love this bar. With the Big 94.5 Country. Hey, if you plan on going to the free fight nights, which was set for Evergy Plaza tomorrow, well, there's been a slight change of plans. It's still a free event. There's just going to be weather in the area. So to make sure everything's okay, they've moved it to the Stormont Vale Event Center. So change venue, but everything else remains the same. Doors open at 5, fight starts at 6. This is a free event going on tomorrow night, now at the Stormont Vale Event Center. Cody Johnson's coming up. His brand new song, Horseback, just came out today. And man, we're going to be playing that bad boy in about 5 minutes. In the meantime, Hardy and Company with MacArthur. My name

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1: Horseback, the brand new tune from Cody Johnson with the Big 94.5 Country. It's from the upcoming album Banks of the Trinity, coming out in a couple of weeks on June 26th. One of 16 songs on the album, which does feature collaborations with both Luke Combs and the Brothers Osborne, of which Cody is a massive fan of. When it comes to Horseback, he said, man, I fell in love with that song right away. He said it was an easy choice as the first single for the new album because, well, they're coming off the fall. That's a very, like, serious song. He says, I wanted to change the channel a little bit and show everybody a little bit of my humorous side. Yeah, I appreciate the change of vibe from Cody Johnson. In fact, if you like that song, you like that up-tempo version of Cody, check out the song Blame Texas, too. Just dropped that in about a month or two ago, and I'm surprised that didn't make the cut on Banks of the Trinity, because that song, also, a whole lot of fun. Morgan Wallen coming up in a bit. We'll get to Casey Musgraves and Luke Combs as well with the Big 94.5 Country.
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15: A flood watch begins at 1 a.m. tomorrow morning and remains in effect until 7 a.m. Sunday. Slight chance of thunderstorms tonight, otherwise partly cloudy skies. Lows around 66. Partly cloudy again tomorrow. Slight chance of thunderstorms, high of 85. Chance for storms tomorrow night, lows of low around 59. Overcast skies. I'm staff meteorologist Laura Lockwood.
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Whiskey on You with Nate Smith. 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Throwing it back with Brooks and Dunn in just a bit, but right now let's get that spaghetti western vibe going on with Casey Musgraves and Dry Spell on 94.5 Country.

Dress Bell from Casey Musgraves with the Big 94.5 Country. Well, the native Texan coming back to help out the Dallas Cowboys cheerleaders with that Netflix series called America's Sweethearts, Dallas Cowboys Cheerleaders. Now, she was on season number 2. She was a judge for their final audition. Well, she's coming back for season number 3, but instead of helping judge the final audition, she will focus solely on the dance auditions as the new season of America's Sweethearts coming to Netflix next week on the 16th. Still to come, we got Luke Holmes after Brooks and Dunn and Boots, Scoot and Boogie.

0: Damned If I Do with Vincent Mason with the Big 94.5 Country. Wrapping up my time with you this evening, so I'm out of here. Enjoy yourself on your Friday night and get ready to get rained on all day tomorrow. I'll be talking at you throughout it. Chris Lane coming up, as well as Hardy. We got Beat Up Radio coming up at 7 o'clock on the Big 94.5 Country. Good night.
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